0: Thank you, Lucky. Better?
1: Simpson, I'll be clear. Boswell has a vehicle. I will be 13 at 3 for my 24.

0: 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Hot response.
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1: 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There's 6 motorcycles, all of no plates at the mobile.

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0: 3 to 4 AM by Webster. What would you like to do?
1: Currently out on field, but I'd like to stop and probably tow their bikes.
0: Not even there. Okay.

0: Battlefield.
1: You mean 91 northbound? I'm not sure if that's the bike you're referring to. They did come from the direction of 100 Elm.
0: I'm sure it is. They all stared at me when I drove by.
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0: Affirmative.
1: And they just got on 91 northbound?

0: Does anyone on the road have the tow farm for the Audi from Noble?
1: I have it. I'll bring it to you.
0: Roger. Thank you, sir.
2: And 1034 is clear. Agreement or up?
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0: Claro, tal vez. Can I get the arrest time of the 1st and 94th?
1: Custody time was 1916.

0: for 3 to 4 days. If you're not set up, you meet me at North Hospital Fire.
1: Coordinates can be a motor vehicle complaint in the area of 410 Enfield Street, 410 Enfield, cross of Dartmouth and Brainerd for a motorcycle riding in the middle of the road. It's currently heading northbound.

was described as a black bike with a circular taillight operated by a male party wearing a blue jean jacket with a black helmet.

0: For medic six. Medic six. Yeah, medic four is going to be offline. Medic six is going to be ALS until 07:30, and we have the blood.
1: Better evening.

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0: 443 to 10, TG, 6 in progress, 12, Bradley Circle, 12 Bradley Circle, that's going to be apartment D Delta. Multiple calls about loud music.
2: Forty-three, sir.

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0: 443 to S-52.
1: Yes.
0: I should have checked on my way out, but is that 5 confirmed?
2: 12E103 Fox Hill Lane, 103 Fox Hill for the 61-year-old female, difficulty breathing.
3: 23, okay.

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1: Hello?

0: 10-05, out of service, have a good night.
1: Have a good night.
0: Four 7 7 same traffic, have a great night.
1: You as well.

0: $4.90. For 23 to 10, TK6 complaint at 12 Delta Bradley Circle, 12B Bradley, for loud music being played there. Your complaint at 11 Delta would like to be seen.
1: Should we also have this in?
0: Should be the Tabitsky's residence, and she still has a file time system.

0: 384.
1: Four eighty-four.
0: He's 484.
1: Turn all right.
0: V10, take a 6 complaint at number 8 Longview Road, 8 Longview, off of Route 5, cross the, traction off of 190, cross of Hillcrest Road. Due to the caller stating that the male party at this location is riding around his lawnmower, making a lot of noise, saying last time this occurred, he was having some type of mental breakdown.

0: 84 and 42, apparently you can disregard. Complaint called back, stated he stopped.
1: And you got it.

0: 5, taken 18 in progress, number 6, Rockland Drive, 6 Rockland, class of steel and pioneer. Be a call through an alarm company stating their subscriber, a 94-year-old female, is yelling for help. The state someone is knocking on her window. Alarm company states they do hear someone ringing the doorbell and knocking. The subscriber's first name should be Mildred.
1: First thing, 5 copies.

0: 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Do we have any history of the
1: It's significant, mainly a couple medicals, listening from motor vehicle report, and 6

0: Yeah, with two parties. Appears to be a misunderstanding of which residence they were trying to enter.
1: Roger.

0: 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You're awesome.
1: It appears that the person was knocked and probably loudly at number 8.

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1: Morning, I'll be 55190 replacing 407.
2: Roger, good morning.
1: 443 out of service.
2: Roger, have a good night.

dispatch, Exomatic and North Thompsonville, responding 63 Till Street, 63 Till Street, with a cross of Lori Drive and Teresa Street. For a 52-year-old female, diverticulitis attack, extreme pain, difficulty breathing. She did take a round of her medication. ACE did not help. You're going out on a hot response at 2357. Thanks.

have a name and date of birth when you're ready. Charlie Alpha Mike Echo Lima Lima Echo. Last name is Blake Bravo Lima Alpha Kilo Echo. The date of birth is going to be June 1977.

0: 475, parties negative 520 Prando, 16 info, Connecticut, Mass, or New York.
1: Roger.

0: 82. We'll be clear. All is well. And the location will actually be 8 Rockland.
1: Recent.

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Go ahead, medic 6. 6 for Andrew. 6 on scene at 0007.

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1: Can you check on that one? 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
0: Three.

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1: L6 report. It's going to be 41 Broad Brook Road, Brook House. It's for Shea Lyons. I've seen at 1250. Locked out.

0: Dispatch, Megabell Medigan, Enfield, responding 47 Nutmeg Ave, 47 Nutmeg. Was across the Pearl Street in Laurel Park for a 41-year-old male, chest pain, difficulty breathing, diarrhea, history of AFib. You're going out in a hot response at 132.
1: Breathe, back to.

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1: For channel one, you want me to take it for...
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1: For reassigning me.
0: Peace.

definitely space, like I'm saying, Southfield Fire to respond to 12 South Lane. It's going to be Southfield Academy, excuse me, for the Spencer Hall first fire alarm. No contact with people.

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0: dispatch. The latter will be on the air responding.
1: Two arrivals offset at 215.

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1: Car 5.
0: Okay, car 5 is going to establish command for 12 style.
1: Car 5
0: Squad 1 from car 5.

0: command to the squad. Okay, are you on scene?
1: Yeah, I need to get it now with the moment we're walking around. It's very silent, and there's nothing at the moment.
0: Okay. Who silenced it and who reset it? Okay, receive. 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

0: 4, I'll take a W, 100 ohms.
1: This is Batch from command. Okay, the alarm was silenced and reset by security. We searched the building, metered, nothing found. We're going to go under control. Terminate command, we're going to be clearing in a minute.

0: schon was. AOPA. It's going to be Southfield DD requesting a female officer for a pat down.
1: All right.

dispatch Nashville Medic to stage in the area 57 The Meadows, 57 The Meadows, with a cross of Washington Road for a 79-year-old female, possible withdrawals from a restless sleep medication, has not slept in multiple days, hallucinating, PD en route. You're going out at 253. Thanks, 3 seats, 96.

0: 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Telfer.
1: Hartford and Lafayette.
0: Four as a 10, respond. 5-7 the Meadows, 57 the Meadows, for an elderly female, feeling restless, withdrawals from medications, hallucinating, hasn't slept in multiple days, everything as a psych.
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0: 6, we're headed BLS to Johnson.
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Thank you.

dispatch, Maxwell Medic and Hazardville responding 3-9 Hazard Ave, Enfield Suites, Unit 101. For a 13-day-old baby, difficulty breathing, turning slightly blue, does currently have influenza B. You're going out on a hot response at 5:55. Appreciate Medic 6.

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0: dispatch, XL Medic, responding 21 Bailey Road, 21 Bailey Road, with a cross of Broadbrook Road. For a 21-year-old male, had oral surgery this week. It's his upper back cannot be felt, and his arms and legs are tingling. You're going out on a cold response at 603.
1: Medic 1, and we'll be ALS until 1400.
0: Good morning, Medic 1, ALS until 1400.

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1: West 482 is a 10. I think 911 hang up. It's going to be 126 Hazard Ave. 126 Hazard Ave. AOK fireworks. Atlanta on redial.

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0: She's clear by medics.

0: dispatch to Enfield, Thompsonville, Nashville Medic, responding out to the highway in the area of exit 46 southbound for a two-car accident, one with rollover, with injuries. All the information we were given for now, going out at 634.
1: Medic 2.

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1: Correct.
0: There is a representative from Big Y in the lobby for you.
1: Roger. From DPW.
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2: Right,
0: about 20 minutes ago.
3: Squad in route at 636.
1: D4.
0: Spoke to the owner, he's away, and we'll move it this afternoon.
1: Roger, thank you.

0: going to respond to the highway. I believe it's going to be in the left-hand lane over the Oliver Road overpass.
1: 99 job this morning.
2: Wait, I didn't do any of that.
1: No responsive mail.
0: No responsive mail on scene.

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0: Multiple ambulances.
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3: Fortunately, where are they?
4: Dispatch, XL Medic, PD requesting a secondary medic for the highway in the area of exit 46 southbound. Unknown injuries at this time, one unresponsive male at 640. Receive.

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0: Medic 1 out of Johnson.
1: Medic 1 arrival, Johnson at 642. EMS 5 out of 642. East Windsor en route.
3: Roger, thank you.
4: Is this 2-4?
0: 16 is responding at 91.
1: 16, you're responding at 642.
4: Is this from a single 4?
2: Yeah, roger. Single 4, roll over, unresponsive.

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1: Charger, I'm out with it.
0: East Windsor 538, you're responding out to the highway at 644. It's going to be prior to 46 southbound.
1: Three, it's just one patient.
2: One patient.

0: 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These ones are going to slow down. Okay, when you're ready. It'll be Connecticut combination C Charlie 376936. Can you just go with the RO information?
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0: 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That's 10-1 copy.

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0: 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We'll hold squad, rescue, put it under control, clear 16.
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2: Medic 2 taking 1 to Hartford with EMS 5 on board.
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1: Good night.
2: We just got a request from Troop H requesting the southbound entrances 91 from 190 be shut down.

0: 3, are you able to assist with the 91 southbound shutdown from 190?
1: Dispatch, next medic in Enfield. CSP is requesting your presence 46 just north of exit 46 southbound. They stated you could grab it from 48 48 southbound, 713.
2: Medic 1 copies, get on 48 southbound to assist GD.
1: Thank you.
3: Good morning. Good morning.
1: Change of plans to 47W southbound, get on at 47. W southbound, that's 46. It's for left reach.
2: Copy. Get on a 47W southbound.
1: Yeah, Roger. Definitely bypassing the first, going to the second.
4: Southwind, you're on 190 eastbound, and I'll take the westbound one.

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0: We're going to release the squad from this accident. 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
1: 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Thank you.

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3: Dispatch, Squad 21 will be clear of 46. One firefighter on board the fly car.
2: Seven
3: 250 for Thompsonville, and that second accident was 47 southbound.
2: That is correct.
3: Roger.

0: 51st Hospital responding to 91 southbound, just north of 46 for evaluation of a party from the MTA. 9 miles, 720.
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0: Channel 4 from 23. Is that you in 1300?
1: Spin around, take the other one.
0: Yeah, Roger, you might want to stay off 5 and just go to the end of 190. I think divided. They're all coming off of 47 and then getting right back on.

0: It's literally in between the on-ramp and off-ramp in the left lane, multiple cars.
1: In between the on and off-ramp.
2: Do you have the westbound on-ramp? Just need some help from someone.
1: As you're on the move, Captain.
3: Six, I got eastbound shut down.
2: Copies.
4: 16 down scene, 91 south, right under 190, investigating 7 on command.
1: 722.

0: 13-40 burns out for a follow-up.
1: Roger.
2: Well, clear fractionation.
3: 91 South Command, 190. Go ahead, car 7. Okay, we should be all set up there, that's what this is about. Anything? 91 South Command, dispatch.
4: Answering.
3: Multiple vehicles, one following a milk truck that was out of the vehicle, and that's evaluating now.
4: Roger, and the troop is trying to get some more people up there, take care of them.
3: Okay. Squad, if you want to come right up ahead here.
5: Very easy, dispatch, squad 21's arrival.
4: 724.
6: Squad dispatch, 45 with one unit, looks like only one patient man right now.
4: Copy, thank you for the update, 724.

0: Yeah, troop was only requesting us at the 47th. No other requests at this time.
1: Careful. They'll be available then.
0: In that case, sir, if you could take a 911 hang up, 110 High Street. It was open line GPS to the location. There was no answer on the callback, no in-house history.

Thank you.

0: Before we get inundated with force, why don't we close 40th southbound? There's a very heavy amount of traffic in the 5190 area.
1: Roger, 433, could you handle that request?
0: Burns.
2: Not a qualified.
1: Medic one.
2: Just the one ticket for a patient refusal, and we're going to be working our way off the highway.
1: Good luck, 736.
0: I'm 23. Do we have any social media team members that can do a post?

0: dispatch to squadron 21.
1: Go ahead.
0: Could you tell me where EMS 5 flight car is?
1: Yep, we have it in squadron 21. We'll be clearing the highway shortly. Just bring it to me.
0: Roger, I'll let them know you'll leave it at HQC. Their HQC.
1: Car 17 to dispatch.

0: Port Noble.
1: 21, they're still at the hospital. No rush. They were just...

0: Central Team is dispatching.
1: Go
0: ahead. Green is going to be terminated for 91 South, closer to 46. Rescue will be clear. 91 will be shut down for the time being.
1: Roger that, 754.

0: Manual command. Runway 190 dispatch.
1: Go ahead.
0: Command be terminated. I'll be able to terminate.
2: 754. Are there any units available to come pick me up from DPW?
0: Car 17, are we able to come down with the apparatus?
3: Wait, can you take care of that after your W?
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1: Roger, good morning.

0: days of 423. It's 91 southbound at 48.
1: You're just standby on that. Highway appears to be flowing right now. I'm going to make a quick call.
0: Appreciate it. Thank you.

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1: I'll be available in Medic 4 now until 2030.
0: Alright.
1: You can also show all EMS units clear of the highway.
0: Roger.

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0: inspection extended Kaiserville responding to All American 118 Hazard Lane, Hazard Road. You'll be going to Rose Lane. This is Rose Lane for an 89-year-old female, critical lab. Doctor would like to transport it hot. Time out 905.
1: 9 seconds.

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0: 48.
1: Good morning. I'm 5'5", going to have Windsor shut down today. I'll be left-handed in Windsor in 1220.
0: Roger that. Good morning.
2: All of them in Windsor. And 1326, my apologies.

0: 6 in the morning.
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1: Roger that, sir.

0: 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Key location on the chain, 9.
1: Report.
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0: Looks like Windsor Street is shut down from Alden. Just let the medic know they're going to have to come in from probably Union Street.
1: Roger that, thank you. Medic, you copy?
0: Medic 4, we copy.

0: Short. Are you the left assist on Windsor?
1: Rudder.
0: Yeah, best access is probably down Lafayette. Fire's going to have to hop in your cruiser and get you down to the left assist around the construction.
1: All right.

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1: All right.

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1: Roger, Gary by Washington.
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1: For 74, would you be able to do that?
0: Roger.

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1: Dispatch, next medic responding to 14 Standish Road lift assist. EMF 1 has a come in on 9.
2: Alright, sir.
1: Roger,

0: Quad 1 from Station 2. Quasar. Are you guys heading back to Company 1 anytime soon?
1: Yeah, we're just getting fuel. We're going to be there in a minute.
0: Roger. Captain Carlson and I have some stuff for the carnival we need your help with.
1: Okay.

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1: Five and High, the area of 5 and High between there and King Donut. For a wire that is down in the roadway. Timeout 10:09.
2: Good morning. I'll be 5-5 Fairview and Spring in Unit 11-10.
1: Parking lot of King Donut.
3: 94, copy. No, that wasn't for the other call.
1: Gotcha.
3: You can show us, I'm seeing, you know, Eversource has Windsor Street pretty much blocked off, but they will move for ambulances if we need to. Might be a good idea to give PD that's running the road job heads up when we're coming down here so they can start moving.
1: You got it. Thank you.

0: 25 from engine 43. Want to respond to that?
1: 43 negative. I'll take care of it. Thank you, though.
0: Copy. Thank you.

0: reported dispatch. Hold and clear with that one. 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We have another pole in the parking lot.
1: Excellent.

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1: Be uniform dispatch. Stand by, please.

0: It's a 1001. Can you come to this side of Windsor by Lafayette?
1: Roger.
2: 911. Can you just let your officer know that's going to Spanish? We're going to be a few minutes behind if they want to hang back. You got it. 446,

0: C5's on scene. The fiber optic wire. Your officers are on scene.
1: Just be advised, the medic will have a slight delay on arrival if you want to hold back a little bit.
2: Get contact.

0: dispatch next medic and Shaker Pines. A cold response to 52 Candlewood Circle, 52 Candlewood Circle. For a 65-year-old female who may have mixed up her medications, she's not over the last couple of weeks. She states her husband may or may not be home, so forced entry may or may not be needed. Your timeout would be 10:17.
1: Medic 1.
0: Roger.
2: T5 dispatch.
0: Go ahead.
2: Yeah, I'll be clear of
3: Resident 474, will be number 5, Redwood Street.
2: Mitigating it.
3: All parties are separated. It's
2: so I'll be clear.
3: In regards to a parking issue.
0: Roger, thank you so much. 1018.
3: 433, could you take the 10-4-5 Redwood?
4: Go.

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1: Pattern 51. Made any notifications the wire is Frontier? Will it be remaining in the roadway? Will the roadway be passable, or are we able to move it?
2: In the lane, so traffic is going on the right.

0: have a 12E, 52 Candlewood Circle. 65-year-old female. She believes she may have mixed up her meds over the last few weeks. They may be forcing entry.
1: Somewhere.

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1: Roger.
0: Sorry.
1: By checking.

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1: If you start 10 field fire, we might be able to get this done before they get here.

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1: Yes, 446 made the request.
0: Okay, 5 minutes for Edward, hold up.
1: Roger. Edfield, you may disregard Standish. Roger.
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2: Go ahead.
1: Is the EMS 1 still on standard?
2: Yes, sir.
1: Is the officer as well?
2: Yeah.
1: Why don't you ask, you know, try to get a hold of one of them, see if they need us over there. Thank you.

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0: Dispatch, next medic, Tom Still, responding hot over to Bigelow Commons, unit number 137. That'll be Bigelow Commons 6137 for a 54-year-old female chest pain, hip freezer, 10 to 6.
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command, car 38 is fine. Car 38 is fine, send call for me, alarm coming, you're pressing cancel, false alarm, for the shoulder on scene. Yeah, we'll continue the first. Continue the assignment until we confirm that.

Yeah, car 38 job scene, one-story commercial building. Be Wild Flight Commander. Car 38 on scene. Yeah, 4-2, 138 on scene.

0: warehouse flight command. 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
1: Raising false alarm, all units are clear for crash and roast.

0: dispatch Hazardville, next available medic, response to 21 Cedar Street, 21 Cedar Street, cross of Ash and North, for an elderly female leg infection, inflamed, and she is incoherent. Hot response, timeout, 11:46.
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0: 444, what's your car number?
1: 232.
0: Thank you. 492, you calling? Just bumping my buttons.
2: Did that alarm come in again, or was that just residual from the cab maintenance?
3: Is it referring to the text message back up anything? That was for the initial call.
2: Okay. Yeah, we just got notified again of it. Thank you.

0: 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I'll be 55, various locations on Route 5. I'll be in car 1255.
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0: 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Have a good day.
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0: to Napa, 65 Hazard Ave.
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0: Just took a call for two men being physical with each other in front of Napa. One had long gray hair, tank top, and tattoos.
1: Turn around.
0: Thank you.
2: We'll go ahead down to Esma District.
1: That was a physical sex.

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1: Dispatch Hazardville and engine pit you on responding to number 10 Water Street, 10 Water Street in nearest cross P504 Hazard Avenue, building number 8, water flow zone number 7, 1237.
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1: 1230. Engine 34 is responding. 1239.
2: 46 would be a white guy, white t-shirt.
3: Possibly long hair, big nose.
1: Yeah.
2: No, I'm talking about short hair. He's a, I'm not a Red Work fan.

0: 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Two-story industrial. We'll be checking. 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
1: Thank you, 445.
4: Yes, sir.
1: Sorry, what's your location again?
4: Right off of Cranbrook, the access road towards Napa.

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1: You can hold in quarters.
0: Roger, 52 is returning.
1: Truck 31 is on scene.
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2: Yeah, I'm just checking. Any luck?
1: Yeah, it looks like they haven't been living back there.
2: Okay. We'll be all set.

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1: I'm clear.

We have you suffer a six at the Enfield Swoon Shift, 786 Enfield Street. Caller is her 3-month-old with her, and states a male in a silver Ford sedan started yelling at her in recording. She's currently inside, and staff is outside with the other half.

0: 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I'll take 1326 for me, please.
1: Confirming your 190 squared access now. For 23, would you be able to take care of that?
2: If you could update my location, I'm at Raffia and South Road.
1: Roger that.

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0: 700. Is the K-9 Diesel still in custody?
1: Yes.

0: headquarters 433.
1: Yeah.
0: Could you provide unit 2 of 26 relief at 5 and South? Roger, 446. And your district, sir, could you provide unit 2, 26 relief at 5 and South? 33, disregard.
1: 33, copy.

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1: Roger that. 423, have a check well for you, here for you. 231 Woodside Crossing. Mother requesting a check on Stephen. He was transported to JMH on 622. 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Probably 10.

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1: Roger that, usual.
2: Four 96. 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
1: Roger, usual.

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1: It's who I'm nearby. I'll take care of that.
0: Thank you, sir.
2: Some cars need to come back from fleet.
0: Roger.

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1: Good, sir.
0: 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Is there a callback number for his probation?
1: Yeah, my one. I just got to pull up that sheet.
0: Okay. He's home and he's kind of talking to me through the door, but I can't understand what he's saying. I believe he told me to leave.

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1: Good.
2: Information for mom who requested the check welfare today should be on the sheet. I looked back trying to find the information for the probation officer. I didn't find out in the assignment.
0: The file 17 notes, I just can't scroll on that message on my end.
2: Okay, I can pull it up.
1: 23 from 54. I have his PO's phone number, but I know she's changing supervision of him this week.
0: Yeah, if you want to send it to me, it's worth a start.
1: Yeah, Roger. I'll send her a note.

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1: Peepaw at the Mobile Mart, 100 Elm, U-Haul, and a white Mercedes.

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0: 490. Of a 12E 69 Abbey Road, 69 Abbey Road, cross of Coolidge and Hoover. 78-year-old male, believes he's having a stroke, numbness on the left side.
1: Medic Hazardville responding on the 69 Abbey Road, 69 Abbey Road, nearest cross will be Coolidge. For a 78-year-old male, thinks he's having a stroke. Time out, 1431.
2: Medic 1.
1: Roger, Medic 1.
2: Medic 2, we're actually going to take that over.
1: Rider Medic 2.

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Can you just confirm the suspension status? Hills out of Maryland, Romeo 362-751-603-273.

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0: 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Let me know when you receive it, if you do receive it.

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0: Did you ever receive anything for Gale Toyota?
1: No, sir, we have not.
0: Excuse me, thank you.

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0: Tariff Street, 66 Tariff Street. He's checking on fiance Guillermo Maldonado. Apparently they had an argument. He's been sending her texts threatening 12S vehicles. And the caller states they have muscle relaxers in the house and a pit bull, no weapons. Four, six, six, ten.

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0: 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Respond to Starling Physicians 160 Hazard Ave, 160 Hazard Ave, Sydney Suite 100, for the 80-year-old female, heart and respiratory failure, hot response, 1526.
1: Roger 1, 1526.

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0: dispatch to Naxville Medic and Field on a supplemental response. Respond to Dr. Dental, 54 Hazard Ave, 54 Hazard Ave. Speak for the 48-year-old female passed out before seeing the doctor. She is awake now, maybe on some sort of 13. Hot response, 1533.
1: 96.
0: Roger, Medic 6, respond to 1533. 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
2: 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To a 12E at Dr. Dental, 54 Hazard Ave. For a 48-year-old female that passed out before seeing the doctor, she is awake and walking now. They think she's on some type of 13.

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All rail 4, fire units will be clear. 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

0: 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I will be steeled by Judy with South Carolina 2922 R Romeo uniform. 2922 RU, South Carolina.
1: Roger.
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0: 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At 905 Woodgate Circle for a 3-year-old that is constipated.
1: A 3-year-old unable to have a bowel movement and is uncomfortable, mom would like her checked. Hold response 1610. Roger, 1610.

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1: Good.
0: I'm gonna say, were you at the square with that? 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
0: Okay, thank you.
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0: 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Roger, 1620.
1: Noble. I'll take a 10 as well. Plate ready. Virginia Tango, uniform Lima 5307.

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1: An 18 report, 16 Sun Street, Cedar Point, there regarding an uptick in solicitors that don't appear to be legit.

0: 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Go ahead with the van.
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1: A ver. Meanwhile, across the road.

0: 6 in progress at El Grasso, 25 Central Street. It'll be Unit 7A. Steer from plane in at 7C regarding Chandrika banging on the walls.
1: Order.
0: All 5 different.

he's responding to the advisor on the phone with a 10-year-old brother there who's hysterical and stating that his mom and brother are still fighting.

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1: Arrival.
0: Roger.

0: Claro. Por Edmund. A 12 at 5 Edge Hill Street. There is an alarm. 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
0: No. Probably with a female driving, leaving now. It's going to have some sort of weather in there. Can we say?
2: Roger, remind it now.
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1: I'm just getting to the office.
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1: Give me the items in the green large purse.

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0: Roger, we were still trying to make contact. Is it okay to disregard with the alarm company?

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1: Roger, clear to medical.
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0: the main Ethiopian nationary. First name would be Lindsay. L for Lima, I India, N November, D Delta, S Sierra, E Echo, Y Yankee. Last name Wolper, that's Whiskey. Oscar, Lima, Papa, Echo, Romeo. Date of birth 10/24/77, Matt.
1: Dispatch from 34. 34. Any luck on that address for that alarm? Little bit. We're trying to find a number. Apparently, it was Best Buy Health, and it's a Lively product, but I can't find anything but a phone number for inquiry into their service. I'm not finding any emergency numbers at all.

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1: 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AS 26261?
2: Watch, they just had a fish. Last name Patterson, Papa Alpha, Tango Tango, Echo Romeo, Sierra, Oscar November. First name Dalen, Delta Alpha Yankee, Lima, Echo November, 0720, 2011.

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2: Roger.

0: 84 with her. Southbound, passenger Alpha, see Charlie 66671, AC 66671.
1: Okay. 2294.
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1: 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Truck 38 just running.

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1: Downtown loud and clear.
0: Roger, downtown, you're also loud and clear.
1: 8 base loud and clear.
0: 8 base, I read you the same.

Lincoln car 39 South Main. Single story, ranch style. 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I'll be coming out investigating. 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

Walker, man. Lock systems with this connected for the time being. 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Thank you.

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1: All in 5. Alice, is it 30 or, I'm sorry, 32 or 28? I don't know.

Could you run 180 of the other quarter? Delta, Echo, Bravo, Alpha, Romeo, Romeo, Oscar, Sierra, First, Delta, Echo, Victor, Oscar, November, Tango, Echo, no initial, Kilo, date of birth 6/10/2007.

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0: dispatched to next available medic, Hazardville on a supplemental response. Respond to 66 Putnam Lane, 66 Putnam Lane, cross of Douglas and Brewster. It's going to be a medical alarm activation with no contact. It's going to be for a 93-year-old individual, time out to 1848. Roger, 2, you're responding 1848. There's going to be a lockbox on the front door.
1: Will be CPLS until 2200.
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0: 1834 is responding.
1: 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Roger, 1 to St. Fran, 1850.

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0: dispatch to next available medic, hazard zero runway, supplemental response. Respond to 118 Middle Road, 118 Middle Road, cross of South George, Washington, and Jefferson for the 77-year-old male, possible stroke, hot response, 1927.
1: Roger, medic 6, you're responding, 1927.

0: Either changes 3, 8, 12. I'll be clear 10.
1: I'll be in route to 45 Armstrong, followed up.
2: Roger, 45 Armstrong.

0: dispatch to next available medic, Thompsonville on a supplemental response. Respond to 25 Belmont Avenue, 25 Belmont Ave, crossing up Columbus and Harrison for the 63-year-old female feeling weak and dizzy. Hot response, 1932.
1: Now for a 63-year-old female feeling weak and dizzy.
2: Roger.
0: Roger 4, you're responding 1932.

dispatch to next available medic north Thompsonville, any supplemental response. 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Speak for a 70-year-old male, ground level, fall out front, bleeding from the head, unknown LOC, hot response, 1935.

0: and one Bright Meadow for a 7-year-old male that fell out front and bleeding from the head.
1: Are you responding?
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0: Mustang, could that have been possibly an older model red Ford Explorer?
1: Negative.

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0: coming from 45 Armstrong, which is the other half of the complaint I'm working on now.
1: 10-4. Incorrection. It's going to be a Hyundai Santa Fe, older model.

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1: Taylor, by the prison.
0: Is it Hazardville Cemetery 7 North Street for a male that is decayed on an electric bike and is throwing empty beer cans? He said if you go in off Alamogordo Street, you'll see him.
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1: You can clear the 18 10 sign. 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